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0: 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What I desire is man's red fire to make my dream come true. 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Come on, clue me what to do. Give me the power of man's red fire.

0: Och var utan honom Bim-bim-bim-bim-bim-bam.
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